up to 4 mils, mostly this afternoon and tonight. Now, those southerly winds just keep blowing, keeping things cool. Gusts up to 30 k's, seas up to 3 metres inshore, increasing to 4 metres offshore this afternoon for waters north of Maroochydore. A south to southeast swell up to 4 metres by early tonight. I wouldn't want to be out on those waters. Next tides are 1.5 metre high at 11, then low again at 10 to 5 this afternoon. And temperatures today, up to 22 degrees along the coast, 23 for Nambour and 20 for Mullaney.

Morning all, Sunshine FM at 11 past 10. Doug Mulley here with you once again for this Saturday the 18th. The World Cup coming to a climax on Monday. Shortly we'll have a quick look at that along with this weekend's NRL matches. And before 11, music on the way from Gene Pitney. Great old 60s track. Got some 70s Doobies, 80s Duran Duran. Now let's get stuck straight back into it with Paul Kelly at 104.9 Sunshine FM.

0: Hey, thanks for tuning us in this morning. 104.9 Sunshine FM, Bruce Springsteen there, along with Paul Kelly and the Coloured Girls, Belinda Carlisle. And first up this morning, the theme from Welcome Back, Cotter. Well, I mentioned the World Cup a couple of moments ago. Of course, that comes to a climax on Monday. 7 o'clock Sunday, England play France for the third place playoff. But the big one kicks off at 5 o'clock our time Monday morning, Spain versus Argentina. The last time these two teams played in the World Cup was during the group stage back in 1966. For what it's worth, Argentina won that match 2-1. And, of course, NRL, plenty of games happening this weekend, and our Queensland teams got off to a pretty good start on Thursday night with the Broncos beating the Panthers 14-12. That was close, but a win is a win. Tomorrow, the Gold Coast Titans play the Sea Eagles. Kick-off for that's at 2 in the afternoon. And then at 4 p.m. tomorrow, it's an all-Queensland match, that one, with the Dolphins up against the North Queensland Cowboys. Of course, the Dolphins last weekend got absolutely hammered by the Sharks. In that instance, I think we could call the Sharks the Hammerheads. 66-0. Let's forget about that. Just chill the beers and prepare those barbecues for this afternoon. 21 past 10, back after this with Stevie Wonder.
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0: Ooh, feeling a little bit sexy this morning. Yeah, we are the Sunshine Coast radio station, 104.9 Sunshine FM. Marvin Gaye there, along with John Farnham and Stevie Wonder, 25 to 11. Well, a big day coming up tomorrow over at Parisian Beach Surf Club. They're going to be hosting an open day for the Nippers. It's in preparation for the 2026-27 summer life-saving and nippers season. I mean, here we are in the depths of winter and already thinking about, dreaming about next summer. They're inviting any interested locals to come along, have a look around, have a chat, maybe have the kids join the Parisian Nippers for next summer. By the way, they're also hosting an official opening of the newly renovated members area of the clubhouse. I see Emergency Services Minister Dan Purdy is going to be there to cut a ribbon. That'll be at 10:15 tomorrow morning. So everyone's invited along to Parisian Nippers, and hope it's a great day. Okay, Gene Pitney, great old 60s rocker, coming up shortly, 24 to 11.
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that is such a sad song. Adam Harvey at Sunshine FM. Well, continuing windy again today, folks. Hold on to your hats. Those cool southerlies kicking up the seas and pushing down the temperatures. And bringing a little rain as well. Could be 3 or 4 mils today. I hope that doesn't spoil the Yandina country markets. They're on till midday at North Street, Yandina. And in the hinterland near Mullaney, the Witter markets, they're on till midday as well. Temperatures today up to about 22 degrees. 17 to 11, this is 104.9 Sunshine FM.

0: Yeah, sending out that signal, calling Planet Earth, 104.9 Sunshine FM. Some good 80s dance there from Duran Duran. Lots more dance and rock and roll tonight on the radio. We're back with another Saturday night party mix. Queen, Creedence, Elvis Costello, Elvis Presley. 5 hours of rock and roll from 7 till midnight, covering over five decades. That's the party mix, only here on Sunshine FM. Right, 9 to 11, back in a moment with Richard Clapton.
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We'll dedicate that one to everybody living Rockhampton and North, the old Capricorn dancer, Richard Clapton. 4 to 11, new sport and weather coming up shortly. Then back with another hour of the Sunshine Coast best music for your weekend. 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
1: Good morning, I'm Chris McCarthy. Australia's special envoy to combat Islamophobia is welcoming the federal government's response to his final report. The government will adopt 35 out of the 54 recommendations to crack down on anti-Muslim behaviour, but it's expected Labor won't action structural reforms proposed by the special envoy, including calls for a ban on religious discrimination and an independent review of counter-terrorism laws. Aftab Malik says it means more will need to be done in addressing Islamophobia's root cause.
2: Further national examination of Islamophobia, an action that addresses its social, institutional, and structural causes. Where the government has acted, I will support that progress. Where recommendations remain outstanding, I will continue to advocate for them.
1: The loved ones of two Australian teenagers who lost their lives to methanol poisoning in Laos have praised the support they've received from the federal government. A distillery owner has been charged over the 2024 incident, which saw six tourists lose their lives, including Australians Bianca Jones and Holly Morton Bowles. Speaking on Seven, Bianca's mother Michelle has praised the actions of DFAT in issuing a heightened travel alert for the nation.
3: The government have been amazing. Yeah. And I just want to get the message out there, just don't travel over there now like that. Just please do not travel in Laos.
1: The US and Iran have widened attacks as the renewed conflict shows no sign of de-escalation. American forces have struck multiple bridges while Tehran responded with the largest retaliatory strikes since the Peace Deal collapsed. Several Arab nations have condemned Iran's action on US bases and urged the two countries to return to the negotiating table. Analysts believe Donald Trump's accusations of Chinese interference in the 2020 presidential election are laying the groundwork for claims of fraud in the upcoming US midterms. Beijing has vehemently denied the allegations made during a national address. Senior fellow at the US Studies Center, Bruce Wolpe, says President Trump will be feeling nervous ahead of November's ballots.
4: The president's party has lost seats in Congress. That's going to happen again. He hates it, and that's why he has conjured up this massive conspiracy to try and seize control of the election, the mechanics of the election, to get a different outcome than what's coming at him.
1: Also making news, Irish Oscar-winning actress Brenda Fricker has died at the age of 81. Checking sport, the Roosters have notched their fourth straight win, jumping to the second on the NRL ladder after a 14-6 victory over the Storm. Earlier, the Sharks beat the Knights 20-18. Aussie golfer Lucas Herbert has raised eyebrows at round two of the Open Championship. He now leads the standings by two shots after hitting a round of 62. And championship leader Kimi Antonelli has topped the timesheets ahead of McLaren's Lando Norris after the first day of practice for the Belgian Grand Prix. More headlines coming up soon. I'm Chris McCarthy.
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5: Partly cloudy again today and tomorrow. Medium chance of a shower. Up to 4 mils, mostly this afternoon and tonight. Those southerly winds keeping things cool, but gusting up to 30 k's. And that's kicking up the seas pretty badly. Seas up to 3 metres inshore, increasing to 4 metres offshore this afternoon for waters north of Maroochydore. And that's on top of a south to southeast swell up to 4 metres by early evening. I would not want to be out in a tinny in those conditions. It's right on high tide at the moment. We've got low tide coming up at 10 to 5 this afternoon. Temperatures today reaching 22 along the coast, 23 for Nambour, and up to 20 in Mullaney.

Away the Stones there off the Tattoo You album at 14 past 11. Doug Mulley with you, and before midday, we're going to roll out some great 60s Tom Jones. Got some 70s Eric Carmen on the way, 80s BG, so quite a bit to get through before lunchtime. Now the Queen of Soul, here's Aretha at 104.9.

0: 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Plus Aretha Franklin, The Stones, and Paula Cole kicked off that foursome. Hey, look, this Christmas in July thing has really taken hold, hey? And Santa Paws in the Park is back for its fourth year. Yep, hosted by Four Paws Animal Rescue. This is a family-friendly fundraiser supporting this vital work of animal rescue here on the Sunshine Coast. And they've got market stalls planned, food vendors, entertainment, plus competitions like Best Dressed, Best Trick. Not sure if that's for the owner or the pet, but it could be interesting. Owner pet lookalike competition, that's definitely entertaining. So grab the leash and your four-legged friend and make it along to Lake Kawana foreshore at Bock Arena. That's between 8:30 tomorrow morning and 12:30 lunchtime tomorrow. By the way, it's free. 21 past 11, back after this with the Bee Gees.
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0: Oh, Where Are Those Years Gone? More music, more memories, more of it. This is 104.9 Sunshine FM. Nice track off Eric Carmen's very first solo album back in 76. Yep, exactly 50 years ago, and I reckon that song's aged pretty nicely. Also, The Cars and some Bee Gees first up there at 26 to 12. Of course, there's been quite a bit of drama recently over that partial closure at Noosa of the Dunella Lake Bridge. Temporary traffic lights installed there now, which is allowing traffic flow in both directions, albeit very slowly. That bridge is undergoing maintenance work. Meantime, work begins in the next few weeks of an upgrade to the Umundi-Noosa Road along a 1 kilometre stretch from Emu Mountain Road roundabout through to Lenehan's Lane at Doonan. That's a pretty busy stretch. Mostly to do with safety upgrades, including road widening, resurfacing, audio tactile bumps. They're the ones that go brrrr when you drive over them. They scare the hell out of you. Also putting in some guardrails, sealed shoulders and safer road markings for cyclists. As I said, the work there begins within a few weeks and weather permitting should be all done and dusted by early next year. I know something soppy from Ted Mulry coming up shortly, and if you're scratching your head thinking, what, Ted Mulry doing soppy? That doesn't sound right. Well, prepare to be shocked right after this.
1: 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So it's not as warm and not as much sunshine. So the last thing you want is to have those trees shading your house and the solar panels on your roof. G'day. It's Blue from True Blue Tree and Stump Removal. We're really good at trimming those trees back for you so you can make the most of old Sol up there. And we'll clean it all up too. Give us a bell on the dog and bone and we'll sort it. 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

Gwen Stefani doing her Houdini act, The Great Escape, at Sunshine FM. Well, continuing partly cloudy today, more cloudy tomorrow. Chance of up to 4 mils today, up to 9 mils tomorrow. However, today they're saying if it's going to rain, it's most likely going to happen this afternoon or tonight. Hope it doesn't spoil things for the Kawana Waters farmers markets. They're on till midday at Kawana Waters College at Bock Arena. Sea's pretty rough as well, yeah, not nice at all to be out on the waters. And temperatures today, well, it's certainly winter weather as far as the Sunshine Coast goes. 22 degrees along the coast, 23 Nambour, up to 20 degrees for Mullaney. 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

0: 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Tom Jones wrapping up that set of four. More great 60s tracks just like that one tonight on the radio. We're back with another 6 o'clock rock, and it's everyone from the Yardbirds to the Animals, from the Sugar Shack to Cilla Black. All from the decade that gave us Apollo 11 and 007. Bond, James Bond. That's 6 o'clock rock tonight, only here on Sunshine FM. Right at 12 to midday, back after this with Neil Diamond.
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4: Sunrise Beach Uniting Church is hosting an organ recital by one of Australia's most dynamic organists on Saturday, the 25th of July, commencing at 3 p.m.

There's Sam Cooke with one of Cat Stevens' favourite 60s songs. In fact, the old cat liked it so much he recorded it himself. Why not? All right, 5 minutes to midday. We've got news, sport and weather coming up very shortly. Then back after that with a whole afternoon full of the Sunshine Coast best music for the weekend. To the news, here's Lionel Richie.

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1: Hello, I'm Chris McCarthy. A Queensland man has been charged, accused of making threats to a federal politician. Georgina Winter has the details.
2: Federal police launched an investigation earlier this month into alleged threatening voice messages targeted at a federal politician. The calls were tracked to a Gold Coast home where officers executed a search warrant on Thursday and allegedly uncovered digital evidence of the offence on a personal device. A 57-year-old man faces one count of threatening harm to a public official, a charge that carries a maximum penalty of 2 years behind bars. He is scheduled to front court next month. Georgina Winter reporting.
1: The federal government has issued a warning for travellers to Laos after authorities charged a distillery owner over the methanol poisoning deaths of two Australian teenagers. Smart Traveller advises tourists to exercise a high degree of caution in the country due to crime, the risk of methanol poisoning, and concerns around the lack of transparency in the justice system. Beijing has labelled Donald Trump's accusations of electoral fraud entirely fabricated. The US president has used a national address to accuse China of interference in the 2020 election in what he claims is a deep state cover-up. Former Democratic White House staffer Corey Alpert says nothing President Trump said in the speech was actually new.
3: Intelligence community assessments have been out for years regarding China's involvement in 2020, largely assessing that they had the capability to meddle in the 2020 election, but that the strength of US elections prevented them from making that decision to do so.
1: The construction industry says more oversight is needed to prevent history repeating itself when it comes to corruption. Master Builders Australia believes an independent regulator is crucial to keeping the sector on track once the administration of the CFMEU ends. Chief Executive Danita Warne says it's an essential element in keeping the whole industry accountable.
4: Unions, but everyone else as well. That is why it is so important that we have a combined regulator that ensures that everyone is complying with the law, regardless of whether it is criminal law, competition law, or industrial relations law.
1: Also making news, the federal government will adopt 35 out of the 54 recommendations made by the Special Envoy to combat Islamophobia. And the US president has threatened Canada with increased tariffs for wildfire smoke drifting across North America. Checking sport, the Sydney Roosters have claimed their fourth straight victory with an 8-point win over the Melbourne Storm. Earlier, Cronulla held on for a 20-18 victory over Newcastle. In AFL action, the Swans have lost their first home game of the season to the Crows, 87-71 at the SCG. And Mercedes F1 driver Kimi Antonelli is fastest on track after day one of practice for the Belgian Grand Prix. Aussie Oscar Piastri running in sixth place. More headlines soon. I'm Chris McCarthy.
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5: If you ask me to give a score for the weather this weekend, I'm afraid I'd only give it 5 out of 10. Partly cloudy today, more cloudy tomorrow. We've got a medium chance of a shower this afternoon or tonight, up to 4 mils, and maybe tomorrow looking at 9 or 10 mils. Those southerly winds up to 30 k's, seas are rough, up to 3 metres inshore, up to 4 metres offshore, the Savo, for waters north of Maroochydore, and that's in addition to a south to southeast swell up to 4 metres by early evening. That's rough. It might be good for the board riders, though, if they can find a nice surf break near a headland. Next tide's a 0.4 metre low at 10 to 5, then high again at a quarter past 11 tonight. And temperatures, typical winter weather, today reaching 22 along the coast, 23 for Nambour, and up to 20 for Mullaney.

10 past 12. Welcome along to Saturday afternoon. Lunchtime along the Sunshine Coast. And Doug Mulley here with you as we roll out the coast's best music. Yeah, between now and one, got some 60s Supreme, 70s John Denver, 1980s Ian Moss.

104.9, Sunshine FM, winding down that set of four with Celine Dion. Also, Billy Joel, some early Simon and Garfunkel, and Maroon 5 got the afternoon off to a pretty groovy start. Well, the World Cup footy finally coming to a climax on Monday, but from 7 o'clock tomorrow morning, England play France for the scraps, basically, the third place playoff. But the big one kicks off at 5 o'clock our time Monday morning. I think I'll get up for it and have a look. Spain versus Argentina. Now, the last time these two teams played in the World Cup was during the group stage back in 1966. Whoa. And for what it's worth, Argentina won that game 2-1. Okay, NRL this weekend, and our Queensland teams got off to a good start on Thursday night with the Broncos beating the Panthers 14-12. Close, but a win's a win. And tomorrow, the Gold Coast Titans play the Sea Eagles. Kickoff for that's at 2 p.m. And then at 4, an all Queensland event with the Dolphins up against the North Queensland Cowboys. And hopefully the Dolphins will have a better run than their last weekend's 66-0 flogging to the Sharks. Oh, it's going to take a while for them to shake that one off. But chill the beers and prepare those barbecues for tomorrow. Righto, 18 past 12. Back after this with David Gates and Brad.

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0: Yeah, we're the Sunshine Coast radio station, 104.9 Sunshine FM. Nice song, title track off his 1973 Farewell Andromeda album. John Denver, Welcome to My Morning. Plus Kiwi singer-songwriter Bic Runga and Bread. First up that time, 29 to 1. Hey, I see tonight's Michael Jackson tribute show at the Event Centre in Caloundra has sold out. Pretty amazing, hey, considering it's been 17 years since he died. And the fascination continues. I suppose it's kind of easy to forget just how huge Michael Jackson was, and obviously still is for a lot of fans. So if you're heading along to that show tonight at Caloundra, hope you have a ball. We'll get you in the mood for a fun night with the Moonwalker himself right after this.
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3: You know, I was wondering, you know, if you could keep on, because the force, it's got a lot of power, and it makes me feel like

From a short shower about 8 o'clock last night at the airport, and despite the on and off clouds, it's remained mostly dry today so far anyway. Chances are we might be in for 3 or 4 mils later this afternoon or tonight. Windy at times, those southerlies have got the seas pretty angry, not looking good for boating or for rock fishing, and tops today of about 23 degrees. 19 to 1, this is 104.9 Sunshine.

0: 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Rod Stewart for you there. More great rockers just like that tonight on the radio. We're back with another five-hour gig on the Saturday night. Party mix from Queen to Creedence, from Elvis Costello to Elvis Presley. 5 hours of rock and roll and some good dance stuff thrown in there as well, covering over five decades. 7 till midnight, that's tonight, only here on Sunshine FM. Right now, it's 11 to 1. Ian Cole Chisel Moss coming up shortly.
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1: Think things are getting a little out of control. Let's ease it back just a little as we head into the 1 o'clock news, sport and weather. From that mega album of 1971 from Carole King, Tapestry. So Far Away at 104.9 Sunshine.

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1: Hello, I'm Hugh Phillips. A distillery owner has been charged as part of investigations into the deaths of two Australians in Laos. Chris McCarthy reports.
2: The business owner is facing allegations of selling products harmful to health and operating an illegal business, the penalties for which range from 3 months to 4 years in prison and a fine. 19-year-olds Bianca Jones and Holly Morton Bowles were among the group who died of methanol poisoning. Bianca's mother, Michelle, has described the charges as a kick in the guts.
3: Can't believe that lives don't matter in Laos.
2: The federal government has updated travel advice for the Southeast Asian country, advising tourists to exercise extreme caution due to concerns around the lack of transparency in its justice system. Chris McCarthy reporting.
1: Australia's fuel reserves have reached their highest level since stockholding laws were introduced. New figures show the nation now holds over 6.5 billion litres of fuel, with petrol reserves up to 46 days, diesel at 39 and jet fuel at 34. Supply lines also remain active, with 47 ships arriving this month and another 55 en route. The federal government has delivered its response to recommendations handed down by the Special Envoy to Combat Islamophobia. Aftab Malik's final report was published in September last year, tabling 54 measures to stamp out anti-Islamic behaviour. Labor says it will or is already adopting 35, aiming to improve community safety through practical measures. Consumer advocates are calling for legislative reform to prevent further national network outages. A Senate hearing revealed Telstra's shutdown could have been avoided if the telco had replaced an aging server. The error also prevented more than 400 000 calls from being transferred to backup networks. Communications Consumer Action Network Chief Executive Carol Bennett says telcos need greater government oversight.
4: This is a service we all rely on, so it should be legislated and regulated that way. If we have mobile reliability standards that are enforceable, would this outage have occurred in the first place?
1: Also making news, a Queensland man has been charged with making threats to a federal parliamentarian, and Oscar-winning actress Brenda Fricker has died aged 81. Checking sport, Melbourne Storm's finals hopes are looking increasingly bleak after going down 14-6 to the Sydney Roosters. If they miss out on the top eight, it would be only the second time in the Craig Bellamy era. Earlier, the Sharks held on for a two-point victory over the Knights in Cronulla, and Aussie golfer Lucas Herbert leads the Open Championship after a stunning 62 in round two. He's two shots clear of American Ryan Gerrard. More headlines soon. I'm Hugh Phillips.
0: Sunshine FM weather.
5: Just a few white puffy clouds against a nice blue sky. It's been a rather pleasant day so far. Although expecting maybe a shower or two later this afternoon or tonight, perhaps up to 4 mils, maybe up to 9 mils tomorrow. Thankfully, though, southerly winds this morning have eased back a bit. Seas, though, still pretty bumpy, up to 3 metres inshore and increasing to 4 metres offshore from this afternoon for waters north of Maroochydore. And that's on top of a south to southeast swell up to 4 metres by early this evening. Doesn't sound very comfortable for the boaties, that's for sure. Next tide's a 0.4 metre low at 10 to 5, then high tide again at a quarter past 11 tonight. Temperatures today along the coast 22, Nambour 23, and up to 20 today for Mullaney.

There you go, Dusty. 1:10 here with Doug Mulley as we cruise through our Saturday arvo. Got some pretty cruisy music still to come this hour. Got some 60s Beatles, 70s LRB, and 80s Chris Rea too. And now here's Tina Arena, 104.

0: Hey, thanks for choosing Sunshine FM this afternoon. The Four Seasons there. Tina Arena, Dusty Springfield, and first up that foursome, Simply Red. Well, I saw Red when I learned about this, the arrest of a bunch of teenagers who have been running riot from the Gold Coast to the Sunshine Coast. Break-ins, car thefts, they crashed a stolen car into another vehicle. That landed a 60-year-old innocent driver in hospital. Police are alleging a heap of offences, including some at Palmview. One 17-year-old has been slapped with 24 charges. He's back in court next Friday. The magistrate warned he was only 1 year away from the adult justice system and prison. I guess the best we can do is securely lock our houses, secure our vehicle in the garage, and drive defensively. What else can you do? I just hope they throw the book at these entitled little clowns. 18 past one, Olivia's up shortly with a Bob Dylan song.
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0: music, more memories, more often. Sunshine FM getting kind of laid back with those three. Shakira plus Louis Armstrong and Olivia Newton-John. Hey, this Christmas in July thing has really become popular. And Santa Paws in the Park is back for another year, four in a row now, hosted by Four Paws Animal Rescue. This is a family-friendly fundraiser supporting the vital work of animal rescue here on the Sunshine Coast. They've got market stalls planned, food vendors, lots of entertainment, competitions too, like Best Dressed, Best Trick. Not sure if that's the best trick for the animal or the owner, but it'd be interesting to see. Owner pet lookalike competitions. Yeah, I'd love to see that. It's definitely entertaining. So grab the leash and your four-legged friend and make it along to Lake Kawana Foreshore at Bock Arena tomorrow, right? Between 8:30 tomorrow morning and 12:30 lunchtime tomorrow. And by the way, it's absolutely free. Okay, right on 1:30, LRB up for you shortly.
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pretty pleasant outside at the moment, although they reckon we could be in for a few more clouds and possibly even some showers later on, Sabo, or tonight, up to 4 mils. Let's hope things don't spoil the Mooloolabah sunset markets. They're on 5 till 8.30 tonight at the Beach Terrace. Tomorrow, yeah, up to 9 mils for Sunday, easing back a little on Monday. At the moment, sea's kind of rough out there. And temperatures today along the coast, 22 degrees. OK, 23 to 2

0: 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Good old Beatles there. Plenty more rock and roll just like that tonight on the radio. We're back with another 6 o'clock rock, from the Yardbirds to the Animals, from the Sugar Shack to Cilla Black. All from the decade that gave us Apollo 11 and 007. That's 6 o'clock rock, 6 till 7 tonight, only here on Sunshine FM. Okay, some Shakin' Stevens rockabilly coming up in a moment. It's 16 to 2.
1: Black and round, black and round, black and round, black and round. Ah! Black and flat, black and flat, black and flat.
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Okay, 8 minutes to two. Time for me to do a few chores. I've got a grocery shopping list here ready to be ticked off. And I think that might include a quick trip to the bottle room. Roger Neville's in shortly, and I'll join you again from six tomorrow morning. Okay, taking us to the 2 o'clock news, sport and weather, a classic from Led Zepp 4 at 104.9 Sunshine FM.

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2: Hello, I'm Hugh Phillips. The federal government has hit out at Pauline Hanson's appearance on a British podcast hosted by a far-right activist. Senator Hanson sat down with Tommy Robinson during a visit to the UK last week. During the interview, the One Nation leader told Robinson that the end of the White Australia policy, in her words, marked the beginning of Australia's immigration issues. Home Affairs Minister Tony Burke says Australia is a better country since moving on from the policy.
3: I never thought when I entered Parliament that in my political lifetime anyone who'd been elected to Parliament would be calling for White Australia.
2: Prime Minister Anthony Albanese has delivered the government's preliminary response to its special envoy's report into Islamophobia in Australia. It includes a review of the education curriculum to strengthen racial and religious tolerance, new multicultural grant programs, and additional mental health support, especially for Muslim women. But it has rejected calls for an overhaul of counter-terror laws. Mr. Albanese says Australia's terror laws are based on the most appropriate advice from security agencies.
4: We sit in the National Security Committee of the government and we take advice from our security agencies. I have confidence in them. They get it right and that is what is appropriate.
2: The government has updated its travel advice for Laos after local authorities charged a distillery over a mass methanol poisoning. The incident killed six foreign nationals, including Australians Bianca Jones and Holly Morton Bowles. Smart Traveller is advising travellers making their way to Laos to exercise a high degree of caution due to the risk of methanol poisoning. Australia's peak medical body is raising concern about the rise of health misinformation online. The Australian Medical Association has moved to reaffirm the role of trained doctors in a changing digital landscape. AMA Vice President Dr. Julian Raitt says AI assistants struggle to provide accurate guidance around medical issues.
5: Of course, we believe that healthcare is a team effort and doctors have a unique role to really diagnose and coordinate safe care, but also to explain the evidence to people and make sure that it's relevant to their particular circumstances.
2: And a woman in the New South Wales Hunter Valley region is due to face court today after being charged for playing a role in a $3 million drug syndicate. Checking sport in NRL, the Bulldogs are looking to reverse their fortunes when they face the desperate Tigers. Canterbury come into the clash 4 points off the top eight. The earlier clashes will see the Rabbitohs meet the Raiders and the Warriors play the Dragons. At the PGA's Open Championship, Australian Lucas Herbert leads at 8-under after round two. And Mercedes F1 driver Kimi Antonelli is fastest on track after day one of practice for the Belgian Grand Prix. That's the latest. I'm Hugh Phillips.
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6: And a very good afternoon. Great to have your company. Weather-wise, those winds are going to stick around for a few more days yet, they say. Now, the forecast, medium chance of showers this afternoon, and also the winds southerly, as we know they are, up to about 30 kilometres an hour. And looking at tomorrow, expecting a minimum overnight of 15 with a maximum tomorrow of 22. And again, those winds, they'll be a bit stronger. Winds southerly, 25 to 40 kilometres an hour.

That's a pretty happy-go-lucky number there. Johnny Cymbal at 10 past 2 on 104.9 Sunshine FM. And, of course, Mr. Bassman, the name of the song. And first up, kicking off the hour, Ganga Jang and Trust. 104.9, the Sunshine Coast radio station, playing more music, more memories, more often.

0: That's a lovely, lovely song there for the Rascals, an American rock band, but I must admit that's pretty soft rock. They got together in 1965 and they wrapped it all up as a group in the early 70s. And some of their other songs, apart from that one, How Can I Be Sure, which was also recorded by David Cassidy, they had songs such as Groovin', A Girl Like You, and A Beautiful Morning. We also had Dennis Waterman there and Linda Ronstadt kicking off three in a row with When Will I Be Loved. Roger Neville with you right through to 6 o'clock this afternoon. Lovely to have your company. Coming up in a moment, Crispian St. Peters.
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0: 27 past 2 on 104.9 Sunshine FM. Great to have you along. That was the Raspberries there with Go All The Way, and they were hugely popular back in the 70s. And Eric Carmen, by the way, was once part of their lineup. They had another big song there, I Want To Be With You Tonight. Do you remember that one? We might dig that up a bit later on for another weekend on 104.9 Sunshine FM. We also had The Seekers, Love Is Kind, Love Is Wine. And first up, Crispy and St. Peter's, The Pied Piper.
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0: A nice and easy sound on 104.9 Sunshine FM. That's America. I need you on this rather windy Saturday afternoon. Also there we had George Benson on Broadway and Evermore, Light Surrounding You.
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That's Robert Palmer there, looking for clues. And first up, there are an English girl group from Liverpool. Gee, a lot of talent comes out of Liverpool. A group called Atomic Kitten, you probably knew that. And the title of the song, Hole Again. They got together, initially started way back in 1998 and only broke up a couple of years ago. I think it was 2024. Atomic Kitten, just one of the great songs you get to hear on 104.9 Sunshine FM. We've got the news and weather coming up at 3 o'clock. Right now it's 13 minutes away from 3. And by the way, in the next hour, musically, we got Emma Benton, Barb Streisand and Barry Gibb, and also Savage Garden.

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1: Hello, I'm Hugh Phillips. The federal government has rejected calls to overhaul Australia's counter-terrorism laws as part of its long-awaited response to a major report on Islamophobia. Labor will adopt 35 of 54 recommendations made in the special envoy's report handed down 10 months ago. The government's response focuses on a new education task force and the expansion of police community liaison teams. Minister for Multicultural Affairs Anne Ali says she's proud to be part of a government that recognises Islamophobia exists.
2: For the very first time in the history of this country, we have a government that is willing to recognise that Islamophobia exists, that it is dangerously close to becoming normalised, and that it has traumatising, detrimental and long-lasting effects.
1: The US has struck bridges and a surveillance tower in Iran as it resumes strikes on Tehran for a seventh consecutive night of its renewed bombing campaign. US Central Command says the strikes will further degrade Iranian military capabilities. A top Iranian military advisor has warned the US could face a full-scale offensive in the coming days if its barrage continues over the weekend. Australia's fuel reserves are now at their highest level since the start of the US-Iran war. But the Prime Minister is warning the crisis is not yet over. In the government's weekly fuel update, Anthony Albanese says 55 ships will deliver a total of 3.2 billion litres of fuel to Australia over the next 4 weeks. A Gold Coast man has been charged with allegedly threatening a federal politician. Chris McCarthy reports.
3: Federal police launched an investigation earlier this month into voice messages allegedly containing the threats. The calls were tracked to a home in Coomera where officers executed a search warrant on Thursday. Police say they uncovered evidence linking a 57-year-old to the offence on his personal device. He's now been charged with threatening to cause harm to a public official, carrying a maximum penalty of 2 years behind bars. The accused is due in court next month. Chris McCarthy reporting.
1: And Australians travelling to Laos are being advised to exercise a high degree of caution due to the risk of methanol poisoning. A Laos distillery has been charged over a mass methanol poisoning that resulted in the deaths of six foreigners. Checking sport, the first clash of today's NRL action is underway with the Raiders against the Rabbitohs. Then the Warriors face the Dragons and the Tigers challenge the Bulldogs. In NRLW, the Roosters defeated the Raiders 22-18. American golfer Bryson DeChambeau has threatened to quit the British Open after being handed a two-shot penalty for improving the area of his backswing. Australia's Luke Herbert leads the championship after round two. That's the latest. I'm Hugh Phillips.
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4: At 3 past 3, g'day. Nice to have you along. Weather-wise, apart from those winds outside coming from the south, it's a little chilly. Now, the forecast officially is we're expecting a minimum overnight 15 degrees, maximum tomorrow 22, showers persisting. And today, the showers are most likely this afternoon and evening, and those southerly winds getting up to 30 kilometres an hour. And looking at tomorrow, a high chance of showers again, most likely in the afternoon and evening, and the winds from the south getting up to 40 kilometres an hour. And looking at Monday, back at work, the 20th of July, minimum 16 overnight, and a maximum of 22, and again, showers easing.

At 11 past three on the Saturday afternoon, that's Boy George and Culture Club with Time. And the first track you heard there, What Took You So Long, a lady by the name of Emma Bunton. Do you remember her? You probably knew her more as Baby Spice, one of the Spice Girls back in the 90s. And the song, What Took You So Long. Roger Neville with you right through the afternoon. Lovely to have your company on 104.9 Sunshine FM, where we play more music, more memories, more often.

0: At 20 past three on this Saturday, windy Saturday afternoon, that's a fella by the name of John Cicada. And actually, his real name is Juan Francisco Cicada Ramirez, in one mouthful. And he's probably better known as a songwriter. He's written songs for numerous artists, Gloria Estefan, Ricky Martin, Olivia Newton-John, even Luciano Pavarotti. So a very talented man indeed. And first up there, Barbara Streisand and Barry Gibb. Footy on this afternoon, Port Adelaide, Fremantle, that should be all over. But we got North Melbourne meeting up against Melbourne. That'd be a good game, that. Also, Collingwood against Carlton, and West Coast up against the Brisbane Lions. You'd have to back the Brisbane Lions there. And in rugby league, we've got Raiders and Rabbitohs playing right now. Also, the Warriors and Dragons, they clash, along with the Bulldogs and West Tigers. Just some of the footy competitions on this afternoon today. Lovely to have you along on 104.9 Sunshine FM. Roger Neville with you right through till 6 o'clock. And we've got more great music coming up. In fact, coming up very shortly, Flash and the Pan.
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Ah, no, you're not alone. We're with you all the way. That Savish Garden there with Crash and Burn, and also an Aussie group, Flash and the Pan, with a lovely titled song, Down Among the Dead Men. Doesn't sound very nice, very inviting indeed. If you're a Swiftie fan, you'll like this. 104.9 Sunshine FM playing more music, more memories, more often.

0: I Wanted That Way. The Backstreet Boys from 1999. And first up there, unmistakable, very talented, very rich girl, Taylor Swift with Begin Again. We've got the news and weather coming up at 4 o'clock on 104.9 Sunshine FM. Right now, it's 20 minutes away from 4. And I see up at Noosa, it all got underway yesterday. I'm talking about the Contemporary Theatre of a 10-day festival in Noosa. As I said, it got underway yesterday. Now, two of Australia's leading playwrights will be discussing writing, creativity and contemporary theatre as part of the festival. Susie Miller, whose play, Prima Facie, became an international stage success. Now, she's joining David Williamson for a breakfast in conversation event at Pepper's Noosa Resort on July 26th, the festival's closing day. Now, the festival program includes lots and lots of things, but one thing is the world premiere of Mr. Williamson's new play, Coping with Winter, that stars Eric Thompson, Renee Caruso and Janica Williamson. The Queensland Ballet also will present a performance during the festival. So many things happening up here on our beautiful Sunshine Coast. 104.9, your Sunshine Coast radio station.
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And 14 minutes away from four, that's the Southern Sons, a Melbourne group, and that song in particular, entitled Hold Me In Your Arms, that got to number 9 on the charts in 1991. Very popular indeed. And if you love to catch their show, they're touring at the moment, Heart in Danger Tour, they call it. And in August, they'll be performing in Kingscliff. We don't want you to drive down there, but they will also be performing in Caloundra. And prior to that, Herman's Hermits, going back a few decades, a must to avoid. Great to have you along if you're just heading up towards our beautiful Sunshine Coast. A little windy up here, but probably is in your part of the world too. Got Blood, Sweat and Tears coming up with You've Made Me So Very Happy.

At 5 minutes away from four, we've got the news and weather coming up at 4 o'clock. That's ABBA from 1976, Dancing Queen. And I can remember over in Europe bumming around in a V-dub combi van like we all did back then. And it wasn't cool.

0: I don't know whether it was me or what, but it wasn't cool to say you love the music of ABBA, which I did, but I never admitted it. Dancing Queen there, and first up there, Blood, Sweat and Tears, and you made me so very happy. 104.9 Sunshine FM got the news and weather coming up at 4.
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1: Hello, I'm Hugh Phillips. The federal government says Australia is a better country since moving away from the White Australia policy. Both the Prime Minister and Home Affairs Minister have hit out at comments made by One Nation leader Pauline Hanson during an interview with controversial far-right activist and podcaster Tommy Robinson. Anthony Albanese says Australia is a proud multicultural country.
2: Modern Australia is made up of, with the exception of First Nations people who've come from all over the world to make Australia their home, to have a better life for themselves, but importantly for their children and grandchildren, generations to come.
1: Australia's special envoy to combat Islamophobia has welcomed the federal government's response to his final report, but says it doesn't go far enough to address the issue. The government says it will adopt 35 out of 54 recommendations to crack down on anti-Islamic behaviour, with a focus on better education. Envoy Aftab Malik says more action is required to address the root cause of Islamophobia.
3: Further national examination of Islamophobia, an action that addresses its social, institutional and structural causes. Where the government has acted, I will support that progress. Where recommendations remain outstanding, I will continue to advocate for them.
1: Construction representatives are calling for the establishment of an independent regulator to crack down on sector corruption. The latest demand is also part of ongoing calls for a royal commission into alleged misconduct by unions on building sites in Victoria. Master Builders Australia Chief Executive Danita Warne says placing the CFMEU into administration was a positive step, but more needs to be done.
4: We need this regulator up and running as quickly as possible to hold all parties to account in the building and construction industry so we don't see yet again history repeating itself.
1: A man has died in a crash on the Sydney Harbour Bridge. Two vehicles collided on the bridge just before 1 p.m. A man aged in his 70s was given CPR at the scene before being taken to hospital in a critical condition where he has since died. Also making news, US President Donald Trump has threatened to impose new tariffs on Canada after hundreds of wildfires left much of Northern America choked by a blanket of smoke. Checking sport, today's NRL is underway with the Raiders up against the Rabbitohs. Later the Warriors meet the Dragons and the Bulldogs face the Tigers. In NRLW, the Roosters defeated the Raiders 22-18. Aussie golfer Luke Herbert leads the Open Championship after a stunning 62 in round two. He's two shots clear of American Jackson Ryan Gerard. And Mauro Schmidt has won stage 13 of the Tour de France in a two-man sprint finish. That's the latest. I'm Hugh Phillips.
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5: And at 4:03, let's have a quick look. Apart from it being very, very windy, and they're cold winds indeed, the forecast is for a shower or two this afternoon, and those southerly winds are getting up to about 30 kilometres an hour. And looking at tomorrow, expecting a minimum overnight 15, with a maximum 22, again showers persisting. A high chance of showers, most likely, they say, in the afternoon and evening tomorrow, and the winds a little bit stronger. Again, southerly, 25 to 40 kilometres an hour. And Monday, minimum expected overnight Monday, the 20th of July, 16, with a maximum of 22 and showers easing.

Russian restaurant where she used to perform in Carnegie in Melbourne, a southeastern suburb of Carnegie, not far from where I used to live as a kid. And the title of the song, The Power, and Vanessa now lives, unfortunately, in L.A. That's where the money is, I guess. First up there, Manfred Mann, Fox on the Run. Great to have your company. 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

0: That's a bunch of good Scottish lads there. Wet, wet, wet, love is all around. And first up there, Wet Willie with Street Corner Serenade. 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Right now, the time is 20 past four. And I had a very interesting read in the paper, the Sunshine Coast News, about a woman who was out on her last bike ride before heading home from her holiday. She was rushed to hospital, not because she fell, but she accidentally rode over a highly venomous snake that became entrapped in her chain. Emergency services and a snake catcher were called to the Northern Rivers Rail Trail at Burrumbah, New South Wales. That's about 30 minutes northwest of Byron Bay, and it happened on Wednesday. Now, the cyclist was bitten by the eastern brown snake that became trapped in her chain. Fortunately for her, it was a dry bite. She was rushed to hospital and everything turned out all right. But I've seen a few out on the pushy snakes, and spring is only around the corner. So when you're getting back on the bike come spring, keep your eyes peeled for those slithery, horrible little things. Roger Neville with you right through to 6 o'clock. Great to have your company on 104.9. 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

That's one of my all-time favourites there, a classic. The Hollies there with a long, cool woman in a black dress. And Diana King first up with I Say a Little Prayer. 104.9 Sunshine FM, playing more music, more memories, more often.

0: I'm coming out. That's Di Ross, and she's 82 now. It's hard to believe. And first up there, the Velvettes with He Was Really Saying Something. 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

0: Old Sister, that's Train. Also there, the great Aussie talent Russell Morris, Mr. America, and Roger Vidouris there with Get Used to It. Get Used to It. After the news at 5 o'clock, we got Maiku Paris coming up, and also the Party Boys right here on 104.9 Sunshine FM.
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0: Gee, that goes back to 1983, a top group, Eurythmics, and Sweet Dreams Are Made of This. And also there, the Ronettes, Be My Baby. 104.9, Sunshine FM, playing more music, more memories, more often.
1: Bridgetown, Barbados. We will be flying at an height of 32,000 feet and at an airspeed of approximately 600 miles per hour. Refreshment will be served after takeoff. Kindly fasten your safety belts and refrain from smoking until the air.

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1: Hello, I'm Hugh Phillips. The Prime Minister says Australia's fuel reserves have reached their highest level since stockholding laws were introduced. New figures show the nation now holds more than 6.5 billion litres of fuel, with petrol reserves up to 46 days, diesel at 39 and jet fuel at 34. Supply lines also remain active, with 47 ships arriving this month and another 55 en route to Australia. The US and Iran have exchanged missile strikes for a seventh consecutive night. Prime Minister Anthony Albanese says Australia's fuel stocks remain well placed despite the ongoing turbulence in the Middle East.
2: So Australians can continue to have confidence in the work that the government has done to ensure that we have fuel security. We remain at level two, so we ask Australians to just take what fuel you need, no more, but no less also, to go about your business.
1: The federal government has delivered its response to recommendations handed down by the Special Envoy to Combat Islamophobia. Aftab Malik's final report was published in September last year, tabling 54 measures to stamp out anti-Islamic behaviour. Labor says it will or is already adopting 35, aiming to improve community safety through practical measures. However, it's rejected calls for an overhaul of Australia's counter-terror laws. The federal government has updated its travel advice for Laos after a distillery owner was charged over the methanol poisoning deaths of two Australians, Chris McCarthy reports.
3: The business owner is facing allegations of selling products harmful to health and operating an illegal business, the penalties for which range from 3 months to 4 years in prison and a fine. 19-year-olds Bianca Jones and Holly Morton Bowles were among the group who died of methanol poisoning. Bianca's mother, Michelle, has described the charges as a kick in the guts.
4: Can't believe that lives don't matter in Laos.
3: The federal government has updated travel advice for the Southeast Asian country, advising tourists to exercise extreme caution due to concerns around the lack of transparency in its justice system. Chris McCarthy reporting.
1: And in other news, a scuba diver has been attacked by a shark off the coast of Tasmania. The 31-year-old was bitten near Bruny Island while diving for abalone. Checking sport in NRL action this hour, the Warriors face the Dragons, then the Bulldogs meet the Tigers. American golfer Bryson DeChambeau has threatened to quit the British Open after being handed a two-shot penalty for improving the area of his backswing. Australia's Luke Herbert leads the championship after round two. And Mercedes F1 driver Kimi Antonelli is fastest on track after day one of practice for the Belgian Grand Prix. That's the latest. I'm Hugh Phillips.
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5: And g'day, it's 3 minutes past five already. Oh, the day is slipping away. Let's have a look at the forecast for, well, the rest of the day. They do expect those showers to sweep through now and again. And the wind's up to about 30 kilometres now. And they're southerly, as you would have guessed, because they're a bit chilly. Looking at tomorrow, Sunday the 19th, minimum, it's going to be a little bit warmer overnight, probably because of the cloud cover, but expecting a minimum of 15 with a maximum tomorrow of 22. Again, showers are expected, most likely in the afternoon and evening. And those winds will be southerly, 25 to 40 kilometres an hour. Looking at Monday, looking at Tuesday, looks like rain for the next few days. Monday, we're expecting a minimum overnight of 16 with a maximum of 22 degrees.

0: At 17 past five, that's the Party Boys having a little bit of fun. He's going to step on you again, he is. And first up, Hung On You, the Righteous Brothers from 1966.
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At 26 past five, Vanessa Carlton, 1,000 Miles, and the Beatles, first up there, Roll Over Beethoven. Roger Neville with you right through till 6 o'clock this afternoon. Lovely to have your company. Weather-wise, the weather gods don't know what they want to do. It's very blustery. A little bit of cloud about, then it's blue, then it's cloudy again. A sweeping shower comes through, but we'll get through the day with great music that we have every day here on 104.9 Sunshine FM.

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0: What a great sound they had. The Temptations, Ain't Too Proud to Beg. And first up there, ABC, All of My Heart. And kicking it all off, the unmistakable voice, Elton John, Easier to Walk Away. How true is that? Hey, if you love your country music on 104.9 Sunshine FM, in a moment, I've got Anne Murray and Glenn Campbell.
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0: That's what I call a country classic, that one. Glen Campbell and Rhinestone Cowboy. How many pubs and clubs do you hear that being played in? Quite a few indeed. Anne Murray also there with I'm Happy Just to Dance With You. That's a warning. Anne Murray, of course, great country music. That's about it for me today. Thanks for your company. Look forward to being with you again tomorrow at 10 a.m. for a Sunday morning. Let's hope it's a nice, lazy Sunday. Have a great weekend. In the meantime, see you tomorrow.
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1: Hello, I'm Hugh Phillips. The Department of Foreign Affairs is making urgent inquiries after US immigration officers attempted to arrest an Australian man at Las Vegas Airport. Video has emerged of the 57-year-old being handcuffed by two plainclothes ICE agents. In the video published by Nine Newspapers, the man can be heard asking the agents what they're doing before they leave without making the arrest. CNN is reporting the Australian citizen had overstayed his visa. The Prime Minister has rejected calls for counter-terror laws to be changed as part of the government's response to Islamophobia. Anthony Albanese has delivered the government's preliminary response to its special envoy's report into the issue. It includes a review of the education curriculum to strengthen racial and religious tolerance, new multicultural grant programs, and additional mental health support, especially for Muslim women. The federal government has hit out at Pauline Hanson's appearance on a British podcast hosted by a far-right activist. Senator Hanson sat down with Tommy Robinson during a visit to the UK last week. During the interview, the One Nation leader told Robinson that the end of the White Australia policy, in her words, marked the beginning of Australia's immigration issues. Home Affairs Minister Tony Burke says Australia is a better country since moving on from the policy.
2: I never thought when I entered Parliament that in my political lifetime, anyone who'd been elected to Parliament would be calling for White Australia.
1: Iran and the US have exchanged missile strikes for a seventh consecutive night since President Donald Trump declared the ceasefire was over. Despite the ongoing turbulence in the Middle East, the federal government says Australia's national fuel stockpile is larger than when the Iran conflict began. There are 46 days worth of petrol in reserve, 39 days worth of diesel, and 34 days worth of jet fuel. Also making news, Australians travelling to Laos are being advised to exercise a high degree of caution due to the risk of methanol poisoning. A Laos distillery has been charged over a mass methanol poisoning event that resulted in the deaths of six foreigners, including two young Australian women. Checking sport, in NRL, the Raiders have defeated the Rabbitohs 34-24. The result marks Canberra's third straight win. The Warriors-Dragons clash is underway. Later, the Bulldogs meet the Tigers. Aussie golfer Luke Herbert leads the Open Championship after a stunning 62 in round two. He's two shots clear of American Jackson Ryan Gerard. And Swiss rider Mauro Schmidt has won stage 13 of the Tour de France. That's the latest. I'm Hugh Phillips.
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1: 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Grab a photo with Santa too. He'll be there between 10 and 11 a.m. The market will be held on the 25th of July from 8 a.m. to midday at the Mapleton School Car Park. 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

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The 6th Battalion was the next to tour, and it was me who drew the card. We did Canungra, Shoalwater before we left.

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0: Financial experts are raising the alarm as the Iran war's renewed escalation enters its second week. Despite being well below their highs, global uncertainty is threatening to send oil prices above $100 a barrel. AMP Chief Economist Shane Oliver says if the conflict doesn't cease, the global economy will suffer.
1: Obviously, uncertainty remains very high around what will happen in the Middle East with the oil price. Strait of Hormuz remains blocked. There's a cycle of escalating attacks between the US and Iran.
0: An Australian man is in US immigration detention after being arrested by ICE agents. The Department of Homeland Security confirmed it attempted to detain Phu Nguyen over a visa violation at Las Vegas International Airport, but aborted the attempt when a crowd of onlookers intervened. Authorities say the 57-year-old was arrested the following day in Los Angeles and he remains in custody. Investigators in Laos say a lack of evidence means they won't lay serious charges over the methanol poisoning deaths of two Australian teenagers. Holly Morton Bowers and Bianca Jones died in 2024 after drinking tainted alcohol at a hostel. The owner of a distillery has been charged with selling food harmful to health and operating illegally. But Lao police claim they can't legally prove what caused the girl's death because no autopsies were carried out. A man has died and another is fighting for life after a three-vehicle crash in the state's northwest. Paramedics pronounced a 57-year-old death at the scene at the Oxley Highway near Tamworth, while a 69-year-old was airlifted to hospital. Two occupants of the third vehicle were not injured. And a Guinness World Record has been set for the most people performing a dad stance simultaneously, with 380 Australians gathering in Sydney to reach the milestone. Led by Olympic gold medalist Stephen Bradbury, participants wore their finest dad-inspired attire and held the iconic pose for 30 seconds. Bradbury says there was some conjecture over the official dad stance. Checking sport, the Raiders have taken a bittersweet 34-24 win over the Rabbitohs in Canberra. The Bulldogs squashed the Tigers 32-0 at Accor Stadium, while the Warriors took a 2012 home win against the Dragons. The Wallabies have given coach Joe Smith the perfect send-off with a 57-10 Nations Championship win over Italy. And England and France are preparing to battle it out for third place in the FIFA World Cup. That's the latest. I'm Nelson Scott.
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3: We've got a cloudy Sunday with a very high chance of rain. Expect between 6 and 20 mils and strong southerlies up to 40 kilometres an hour. Seas to 3 metres, increasing to 4 metres offshore south of Maroochydore. On a 2 to 4 metres southeast swell, that'll decrease to about 3 metres around midday. But sounds pretty dangerous, actually. Next tides are 1.4 metre high. That'll be at 11:30 this morning, then low again at 20 to 6 this evening. Maximum temperatures today along the coast in Nambour looking at 21 degrees. In the hinterland, a little cooler as usual. Mullaney, 18.

Bird Morning. Welcome to Sunday. It's the 19th of July and it's 11 past 6. Doug Mulley with you once again. Sunrise not too far off at 26 to 7. So the days are slowly getting longer again. Plenty of good music here for you this morning, whether you're getting up or staying in the sack for a little bit longer. I think I'd go for the latter if I had any choice. Between now and 7, we've got some 1960s on the way from The Searchers, 70s Billy Joel, 80s Divinyls. And now here's the original version of Higher and Higher. No, it's not Rita Coolidge. No, it's not Barnsley. It's Jackie Wilson at 104.9 Sunshine.

0: Hey, thanks for choosing Sunshine FM this morning. Natalie Imbruglia there. She admits that occasionally she forgets the lyrics to her own songs when she's performing and says it's surprising how few people actually notice. Guess they're all just in the groove, in the vibe at the moment. Also, Jackie Wilson before that, along with Merrill Bainbridge and the Turtles, got us off to a cutesy start this morning. Hey, this Christmas in July thing has really taken hold. It's become quite a tradition, hasn't it? And Santa Paws in the Park is back for its fourth year. Yep, it's on today, hosted by Four Paws Animal Rescue. It's a family-friendly fundraiser supporting the very important work of animal rescue here on the Sunshine Coast. They got market stalls, food, entertainment, competitions too, like Best Dressed, also Best Trick. That'd be for the pet, not the owner. However, there is the owner pet lookalike competition. That sounds like a lot of fun. So grab the leash and your four-legged friend and make it along to the Lake Kawana foreshore at Bock Arena. That starts at 8:30 this morning through until around 12:30 lunchtime. By the way, it's absolutely free. Good-o, it's 19 past six. Back in a moment with the Searchers.
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0: Music, more memories, more often. This is Sunshine FM and Western Australian outfit, the John Butler Trio there, plus Darren Hayes and the Searchers first up. 6:30, big day today over at Perugian Beach Surf Club. Yep, they're hosting an open day for the Nippers. This is in preparation for the 2026-27 summer lifesaving and Nippers season. Yes, here we are in the depths of winter and all we can think about is summer. And why not? They're inviting any interested locals to come along, have a look around, maybe have a chat and perhaps get the kids involved with Nippers at Perugian next summer. By the way, they're also hosting an official opening of the brand newly renovated members area at the clubhouse. I see Emergency Services Minister Dan Purdy getting in on the act. He'll be there to cut a ribbon. That'll be at 10:15 this morning. So to everybody who's involved with the Perugian Nippers, hope it's a great day and a great summer season on the way. Right, a vintage Billy Joel on the way. It's 6:29.
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0: Hey, getting kind of blowy today with those cool southerlies gusting up to 40 k's. Whole lot of your hats. Cloudy too with rain on the way. Already had a small sprinkle at the airport around about 4:30 this morning. But let's hope it doesn't wash out the Noosa farmers markets. They kick off at 7 this morning through till midday over at Rococo Oval at Noosaville. Anyway, up to 21 degrees along the coast. 20 minutes to 7, 104.9, Sunshine FM.
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0: Hey, the Sunshine Coast's favourite radio station, 104.9 Sunshine FM. Look, if that didn't wake you up, you must be in a coma. The Divinyls there, along with Linda Ronstadt, Southern Sons, and kicking off that foursome with Billy Joel. It's 6:45. Just want to mention tonight's program on our broadcasting schedule. Yeah, Sunday Night Jazz back with another 3 hours of fabulous swing, big band, some blues and all that jazz. From Dave Brubeck to Scott Joplin to John Sangster to Cab Calloway. Some big names there, including, well, big names, Tony Hennessy and Jules Verity. They host the gig. That's 7 till midnight tonight. It's a nice way to wind down your weekend. Sunday Night Jazz, only here on Sunshine FM. Okay, Marsha Hines coming up shortly, 14 to 7.
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Yeah, a little song lifted from the soundtrack of the comedy kids movie Alvin and the Chipmunks, The Road Chip. Yes, a Brizzy Trio Shepherd at 3 minutes to seven. We've got news, we've got sport, we've got weather coming up very shortly. And on the other side of that, more of the Sunshine Coast best music for the weekend. To the news, here's the Honey Drippers, 104.9 Sunshine.

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1: Good morning, I'm Nelson Scott. Hopes of renewed talks between the US and Iran are depleting after the nations exchanged a seventh consecutive night of airstrikes. An Iranian negotiator says Tehran has officially suspended its commitments after a month-old interim deal with the US. The escalation has placed further strain on the shipping Strait of Hormuz, sending global

0: after filming confrontation with ICE agents the day before at Las Vegas Airport. The Australian Department of Foreign Affairs and Trade says it's making urgent inquiries into the case and stands ready to provide consular assistance. Federal police have arrested four people in the past month over threats against politicians and a foreign embassy. The latest operation saw a 47-year-old man charged with using a carriage service to threaten to kill a politician, while another man was arrested for sending threatening voice messages to parliamentarians. Both face jail time and are scheduled to face court next month. Pauline Hanson has wrapped up her European trip by addressing a political conference in London. While the One Nation leader received a standing ovation at the event, the auditorium was less than a quarter full for her speech. Senator Hanson used the address to criticise Australia's multiculturalism and current immigration levels. A wave of Ukrainian drone attacks has sparked fires and prompted medical evacuations in Russia. The aerial assault targeted two distribution warehouses belonging to an online Russian retailer, killing eight people and wounding more than 60. The New South Wales Police Commissioner will take part in an icy plunge in support of the Special Olympics. 26 events are being held across Australia to raise funds for athletes living with intellectual disabilities and autism. Mal Lanyon will delve into the water at Barangaroo and says he's proud to be taking part. Checking sport, round 20 of the NRL has so far seen the Raiders beat the Rabbitohs 34-24, the Bulldogs squashed the Tigers 32-0, and the Warriors took home a 2012 win against the Dragons. The Wallabies have secured their first win of the Nations Championship, defeating Italy 57-10, and we're moments away from kickoff in the third-place battle at the FIFA World Cup between England and France. That's the latest. I'm Nelson Scott.
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2: If I had to rate today, I'd call it a 4 out of, maybe 3 out of 10. Very high chance of rain, expect 6 to 20 mils and strong southerlies, cool winds as well, up to 40 k's. Seas to 3 metres, increasing to 4 metres offshore south of Maroochydore on a 2 to 4 metre southeast swell. Although that swell decreasing to 3 metres around midday. Next tide is a 1.4 metre high, that'll be at 11.30 this morning and low again at 20 to 6 tonight. Temperatures today along the coast and Nambour, nothing to write home about, 21 degrees. Mullaney today reaching up to 18.

104.9 Sunshine FM, good old 60s band from Sydney, The Executives there at 10 past 7. Hello, Doug Mulley here, back again for another Sunday morning. Hope you keep us switched on over your breakfast. I wouldn't mind a croissant with some coffee to wash it down, that'd be nice. Music before 8 o'clock from the 60s, got some Sam Cooke, also 70s Bowie and 80s Phil Collins lined up. 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

0: Yes, we're the Sunshine Coast radio station, Sunshine FM. Good harmonies there from the Backstreet Boys, along with Old 55, The Executives, and Rick Price kick things off for us, that set. Well, the World Cup is just about up, and they've had a kick-off for the scraps. I don't know why they bother with a playoff for third place, but anyway, England currently on the pitch against France. That's been playing for about 15 minutes now, so if you want to watch it, you've only missed about 15 minutes of it. But the big one is of course, Spain versus Argentina. That one starts at 5 tomorrow morning. In NRL this weekend, our Queensland teams got off to a pretty good start on Thursday night with the Broncos beating the Panthers in a close one, 14-12. And the Savo, the Gold Coast Titans play the Sea Eagles. That one starts at 2. And at 4, it's an all-Queensland match with the Dolphins up against the Cowboys. Wonder how the Dolphins are going to go after their 66-0 flogging last weekend. Well, prepare the barbecue and chill those beers. 19 past 7, back after this with Gian.
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0: 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Well, considering he's been gone now for about 10 and a half years, his fans would have reasonably thought that, well, I've got all his albums, that's it. But no, wait, there's more. A new compilation album called David Bowie, The Shel Talmy Recordings, is going to be released in mid-September. It features 1965 recordings that Bowie made with record producer Shel Talmy. He's a guy who recorded lots of other British 60s hits like You Really Got Me for the Kinks and My Generation for the Who. And he also recorded lots of Manfred Mann songs. Anyway, a few of these tracks were released as singles in the mid-60s, but most of them on this album have never been heard before. And it also features a pre-Led Zeppelin Jimmy Page as one of the backing musos. 21 songs in all, including 10 previously unreleased. And an instrumental as well, David Bowie instrumental. Well, I'm sure he won't be singing out of tune. It'll be released September 18 on CD, on vinyl and digital. By the way, typical for that period, recorded in glorious mono. Oh, well. If you're a Bowie fan, I guess beggars can't be choosers. Got a great old Bowie's hit for you right after this.
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Sunshine FM with Sam Cook. Woo, 24 minutes to wait. Yeah, those southerlies are not making things very pleasant this morning. Kind of breezy and cool. Cloudy as well, and we're going to get rain. Yeah, rain. 6 to 20 mils, they reckon. Hope that doesn't spoil the Fisherman's Road Market. That's on right now at Maroochydore. Continues through until midday, run by the Lions Club. And if you want to go along to that, free parking across the road at the Maroochy Sports Ground. But yeah, back to the weather. Temps up to about 21 degrees along the coast. Bit cooler inland, 18 for Mullaney. And seas, the seas are kind of rough too. If you're a boatie, I reckon I'd stay sleep in. That's the go. All right, this is 104.9 Sunshine FM. Here we go with Phil Collins.

0: 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Sunshine FM, 60 Supremes for you there. Loads more 60s tonight on the radio. We're back with another 6 o'clock rock from the Hollies to the Herman's Hermits to the Who. Yeah, all from the decade that gave us The Man on the Moon and Daniel Boone. God, that was a daggy TV show. Remember that? Daniel Boone was a man. It's something from the 60s I'd rather forget of. Anyway, 6 o'clock rock tonight, 6 till 7, only here on Sunshine FM. Righto, back in a moment with Graeme Nash. It's 13 to 8.
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One of my favourite Sergeant Pepper's tracks from the Beatles there. At 3 to 8, news, sport and weather right after this one from Tanya Kernaghan and Jason Owen at Sunshine FM.

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1: Good morning, I'm Nelson Scott. The US military has confirmed its first troop deaths from direct Iranian fire since the opening days of the Middle East conflict. Two service members have been killed in action and one is still missing after the attack on a base in Jordan. Financial experts are now raising alarm bells as the re-engaged war enters its second week of daily airstrikes. AMP Chief Economist Shane Oliver says the global economy now hangs in the balance of a potential return to all-out war.
2: Obviously, uncertainty remains very high around what will happen in the Middle East. With the oil price, Strait of Hormuz remains blocked. There's a cycle of escalating attacks between the US and Iran.
1: Investigators in Laos say a lack of evidence means they won't lay serious charges over the methanol poisoning deaths of two Australian teenagers. Holly Morton Bowers and Bianca Jones died in 2024 after drinking tainted alcohol at a hostel. The owner of a distillery has been charged with selling food harmful to health and operating illegally. But Laos police claim they can't legally

0: criticism for recording a podcast with far-right activist and convicted criminal Tommy Robinson. Senator Hanson has defended her attendance at a luxury fashion show in Sicily with billionaire Gina Rinehart, claiming the holiday cost taxpayers nothing. Private and Catholic school fees have reached historic highs across New South Wales, with parents now pouring over $4.5 billion a year into tuition. Adjusting for inflation, the average annual cost per student has risen from $8,000 in 2009 to $15,000 today. Economists say a growing number of schools are now charging more than $50,000 a year. A man has died and another is fighting for life after a three-vehicle crash in northwest New South Wales. Paramedics pronounced a 57-year-old dead at the scene on the Oxley Highway near Tamworth, while a 69-year-old was airlifted to hospital. Checking sport, the Wallabies have snapped a six-match losing streak with a 57-10 demolition of Italy in the Nations Championship. The victory kickstarts Australia's campaign and ensures head coach Joe Schmidt finishes his tenure on a winning note. In the NRL, the Raiders beat the Rabbitohs 34-24, the Bulldogs squashed the Tigers 32-0, while the Warriors took home a 2012 win against the Dragons. That's the latest. I'm Nelson Scott.
1: Sunshine FM weather.
2: Driving into work early this morning, I actually switched on the heater in the car. First time I've done that in a while. Cloudy with a very high chance of rain. Expect 6 to 20 mils. And strong cool southerlies up to 40 k's. Now seas to 3 metres, increasing to 4 metres offshore south of Maroochydore on a 2 to 4 metre southeast swell. Although that swell decreasing to 3 metres around midday. So it sounds pretty uncomfortable for the boaties. I'd stay on the shore, I think. Next tides are 1.4 metre high at 11:30. And then low tide again at 20 to 6 this evening. Temperatures today along the coast of Nambour reaching up to about 21, and for Mullaney, 18.

A Brizzy band from the mid-70s, Railroad Gin, at 10 past 8. On and all, Doug Mulley's my name and my job description. Play loads of the Sunshine Coast best music. So, between now and 9, got some 60s Martha Reeves and the Vandellas, some 1970s Elton John, from the 80s Brian Ferry, and now Queen at 104.9 Sunshine FM.

0: Hey, thanks for switching us on this morning. 104.9 Sunshine FM. There's Martha Reeves and the Vandellas. Also Freddie Mercury and Queen, Railroad Gin and John Cougar Mellencamp. First up, that set. It's 17 past eight. Been a bit of drama recently over the partial closure of the Dunella Lake Bridge at Noosa. Thankfully, they've put in some temporary traffic lights. That's allowing traffic to flow in both directions, but pretty slowly, which I suppose is understandable because the bridge is undergoing some maintenance work. Meantime, though, not far away, work is going to begin in the next few weeks of an upgrade to the Umundi Noosa Road. That'll be along a 1 kilometre stretch from Emu Mountain Road roundabout to Lenahan's Lane at Doonan. That's a pretty busy piece of road. It's mostly to do with safety upgrades, including road widening, resurfacing. They're going to install some of those audio tactile bumps. They're the ones they go brrrr when you drive over them, scare the hell out of you. Also some guardrails being installed, sealed shoulders and safer road markings for cyclists. As I said, the work beginning there within a few weeks should all be done and dusted by early next year. Fingers crossed, weather permitting. Okay, Brian Ferry coming up shortly, 18 past eight.
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0: More music, more memories, more of it. Sunshine FM, that's Carole King. She wrote that song back in the early 60s. Of course, it was a huge hit then for the Chiffons. Anyway, Carole eventually decided to record it herself. So about 20 years later, that's the result. Not bad, eh? One fine day. Elton John in there too, and Brian Ferry. Coming off to 8:30, and back in a moment with Mark Williams.
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3: This

Sunshine FM, Miss Linda George there. Well, we've got a few clouds up and down the coast today. Expect some rain sooner or later. Just had a look at the radar. Most of the falls so far have been offshore, kind of moving from south to north. Although the airport did get a couple of sprinkles around 4:30 this morning. They reckon we're going to get between 6 and 20 mils today, so I guess no need to water the garden. Some pretty rough seas, though. Temperatures only about 21 degrees, so all in all, not much of a day, hey? 17 to 9, this is 104.9, Sunshine FM.

0: We are the Sunshine Coast 104.9 Sunshine FM. Now, look, if you thought Rod Stewart and Tina Turner had the original of that song, well, you'd be wrong. That's the original for you from 1965, Marvin Gaye and Kim Weston. Also, the Atlanta Rhythm Section, Linda George, and first up that set of four, Mark Williams. Well, I just want to remind you about Sunday Night Jazz, which is back on the radio tonight from 7 till 10. Tony Hennessy and Jules Verity spin the good ones from Dave Brubeck, from Scott Joplin, John Sangster and Cab Calloway, just to name a few. So, yeah, 3 hours of swing, big band, some blues and all that jazz. And it's a great way to wind down another Sunshine Coast weekend. Let's grab a bottle of red, nice pair of headphones, lay back with Sunday Night Jazz, only here on Sunshine FM. Righto, Vanessa Williams coming up in just a moment. 14 to 9.
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So, he should know what he's singing about with that song. From Edinburgh, major tourist attraction and landmark, the Royal Mile. That's off his 1980 album, Snakes and Ladders. At 3 minutes to nine, we've got new sport and weather shortly. We're going to squeeze in one more before the news. 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
1: Good morning, I'm Nelson Scott. Two American soldiers have been killed and another is missing after a base in Jordan was targeted by missile and drone strikes. The US Defense Secretary confirmed the fatalities, marking the first time troops have died from direct Iranian fire since March. A top advisor to Iran's Supreme Leader, General Mohsen Rezaei, has issued a warning saying if the US were to strike back, they can expect a return to all-out war.
2: I declare that both the negotiations and war are over. But if in the next 2 or 3 days the Americans continue the war, we will enter a phase of complete offense and destruction.
1: That translation thanks to the BBC. An Australian man is in US immigration detention after being arrested by ICE agents. The Department of Homeland Security confirmed it and attempted to detain Fu Nguyen over a visa violation at Las Vegas International Airport, but aborted the attempt when a crowd of onlookers intervened. Authorities say the 57-year-old was arrested the following day in Los Angeles and he remains in custody. A number of emergency services are threatening to boycott the federal government's new disaster warning system. All mobile phones will receive a test AusAlert notification later this month before the platform is officially launched in October. News Corp reports some first responders won't be using the system because it's incompatible with landlines and the alerts disappear once they're read. Opposition Senator Paul Scar has told Today Labor needs to address the issue prior to the rollout.
3: You're going to make an investment of over $100 million. It's absolutely crucial that every frontline emergency service

0: carrying mosquitoes by the pitch of their buzz. A University of Wollongong team compressed its audio database into a 19-kilobyte chip that runs on batteries without the internet. The prototype operates with over 88% accuracy and is hoped to be used in the fight against malaria. Checking sport, the Rabbitohs have copped their 8th loss of the NRL season, falling to the Raiders 34-24 in Canberra. Wins also for the Warriors and Bulldogs. The Wallabies have given coach Joe Schmidt the perfect send-off with a 57-10 Nations Championship win over Italy. And American Sam Burns leads the Open Golf Championship at 10 under after round 3. He's 2 shots ahead of Aussie rival Ryan Fox. That's the latest. I'm Nelson Scott.
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2: We had a few clouds up and down the coast and a very high chance of some rain today. They forecast up to 20 mils. With strong, cool southerly winds reaching 40 k's, although they'll probably ease off a little bit around lunchtime, seems to be the weather pattern recently. Seas to 3 metres, increasing to 4 metres offshore, south of Maroochydore, on a 2 to 4 metres southeast swell. Although that swell decreasing to 3 metres around midday. But all in all, it sounds pretty rotten for the boaties, I'd say. Could be a few good waves for the board riders, though, if they can find the right spot. Next tides are 1.4 metre high at 11.30, then low at 20 to 6 tonight. Temperatures today along the coast, and Nambour up to 21 degrees, and Mullaney searching for 18.

Hey, any time's a good time for a little rockabilly. It's 9 past 9 here with Doug Mulley on this slightly dreary Sunday morning. Nothing dreary about the music I got lined up for you between now and 10. Hang around for some 1960s Roy Orbison with a real rocker. 70s Olivia, 80s Bon Jovi, by Joves. Right now, let's dag out a little bit, shall we? This is cute and very early 1960s. Little Peggy March at 104.9.

0: Sunshine Coast's favourite radio station, Sunshine FM. Nice thumpy sound there from Danish duo. They call themselves Lucas Graham. Also Peggy March, Major Matchbox and Elvis kicked off that set. It's 9:15. Big day over at Parisian Beach Surf Club today. They're hosting an open day for the Nippers. Yeah, it's in preparation for the 2026-27 summer life-saving and Nippers season. And they're inviting anybody who's interested, anyone local who want to come along, have a look around, have a chat, and maybe have the kids join the Parisian Nippers. By the way, they're also hosting an official opening of their newly renovated members area at the clubhouse there. Emergency Services Minister Dan Purdy will be doing the honours, cutting the ribbon. That'll be at 10:15. But yeah, for everybody involved with that, the Parisian Nippers, hope it's a great day and hope you all have a great summer season coming up. 9:16, got the Cranberries coming up for you shortly.
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2: Not sure what's for dinner tonight? 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

music, more memories, more often. Sunshine FM, Olivia, also one of Brian Cadd's old bands, The Group, and The Cranberries, first up that time. Well, I just want to make mention about Santa Paws in the Park, which is on this morning. It's on right now, as a matter of fact. This Christmas in July stuff is really going a little overboard. Santa Paws in the Park is back for its fourth year, hosted by Four Paws Animal Rescue. It's a family-friendly fundraiser supporting the very important work here on the Sunshine Coast of Animal Rescue. They've got market stalls happening, food vendors, entertainment, competitions too, like Best Dressed, also Best Trick. That'd be for the pet, not the owner. However, there is an owner-pet look-alike competition. That should be fun. So grab the leash and your four-legged furry friend and make it along to Lake Kawana Foreshore at Bock Arena. Until 12:30 lunchtime today, and it's absolutely free. Righto, a little rock and roll from Bon Jovi coming up shortly, 9:28.

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got a few clouds on the horizon, a very high chance of rain. The Weather Bureau says expect between 6 and 20 mils sometime today. And those southerly winds kind of cool. They've bumped the seas up. It's pretty rough out there. So all in all, I'd say it's about 3 out of 10 today. Stay inside and keep the radio nice and loud. That's all I can say, really. Hopefully it won't get too wet for the Caloundra Street Fair. They're on now till 1 o'clock in Bullcock Street. Always pulls a pretty good crowd. And up to 21 degrees today. Okay, 23 to 10. 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

0: 104.9 Sunshine FM, and we play the Sunshine Coast best music. Great old 60s rocker there from the Big O. Pretty Woman, which eventually inspired the movie, which came about 26 years later. Better late than never, I suppose. Anyway, more great 60s rockers just like that on your radio from 6 tonight. The Hollies, Herman's Hermits, The Who. Yep, it's another 6 o'clock rock from the decade that gave us Man on the Moon and Daniel Boone. What a fabulous TV show that was in the 60s, hey? Remember that, Daniel Boone? It was dreadful. Fess Parker played the role and wearing that stupid raccoon skin hat. Ooh, that's 6 till 7 tonight, 6 o'clock rock, only here on Sunshine FM. Okay, Nick Lowe on the way, it's 16 to 10.
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2: Are you interested in playing bridge? 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

There goes Cliff, and there goes me. Yeah, time to clean up this studio and make room for Roger Neville, who's in right after the 10 o'clock news, sport and weather, with more of the Sunshine Coast best music. Enjoy the rest of your weekend, hey, and hope to cross paths again next week. 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
1: Good morning, I'm Nelson Scott. A sudden escalation in the Middle East conflict has killed two US troops while another remains missing. The Iranian strikes on American assets in Jordan follow a collapse of the month-old peace agreement both nations had previously signed. Former Australia Ambassador to the US, Arthur Sinodinos, has told Today, political pressure is now growing on President Donald Trump.
2: Particularly with the midterms coming, the more pressure on the president. The question is, what can he do without further entangling the US on the ground? Because once ground troops are involved, he's in real trouble politically in the US, because that's the last thing Americans want. They were told no more forever wars.
1: An Australian man is facing deportation from the United States after being detained by immigration officials over an alleged visa breach. 57-year-old Fu Nguyen was arrested in Los Angeles after confrontation with ICE agents the day before at Las Vegas Airport. Australia's Department of Foreign Affairs and Trade says it's making urgent inquiries into the case and stands ready to provide consular assistance. The federal government says Australia doesn't need nuclear energy despite a surge in AI investment. Under the Prime Minister's set of new national standards, data centres will be forced to underwrite their own power to prevent further strain on the electricity grid. Senior Labor MP Andrew Charlton has told Sky the companies will also be contributing to renewables.
3: There are no proposals from these large data centre operators for nuclear power. They are all putting proposals based on renewables. A range of solar and wind. Look, for example, at the new data centre, the Walla Walla Solar Array near Albury. That is a new solar project.
1: A critical incident investigation is underway after an armed driver died inside his car following an interstate police chase. Queensland Police notified New South Wales officers a man armed with a firearm had fled across the border. Following a pursuit through multiple suburbs and the deployment of road spikes, the vehicle crashed down an embankment in the Northern Rivers region. Police tried to revive the 25-year-old, but he died at the scene. A new wave of low-energy microchips could soon revolutionise global health and agriculture. Experts predict more than 2 billion AI sensors will be used by 2030 to monitor the threatening species. Researchers also hope to mass produce the sensors as a new way